build castles. But they always had a military. And they bring bands. And they taught them. They taught the African musicians waltz, samba, bolero. The African musicians realized that, why not use this technique to play our own songs? Everybody likes it at day night. When they perform in the dance halls, flannel suits, people who couldn't afford to pay about 7 and 6 shillings to get into the hall would describe the music they high life. You cannot go there, but they will listen from outside. Now we have